How could I not leak it? I look so good, you look so good. Maybe we should all leak it together. F*** it. You only live once. Let the people see.

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democracy. My voice. 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That's cool.

0: thing that takes me to another world.
1: I like it when public bathrooms have scented candles.
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